Taylor Swift, her new one, I Knew It, I Knew You. She wrote that one specifically for the Toy Story 5 soundtrack. And she will be the youngest inductee into the Nashville Songwriters Hall of Fame. She's in the Hall of Fame class of 2026.

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0: John Party with Boots Off. That's off the Honky Tonk Hollywood CD he's got in stores right now. My name is John Glenn, and if you love playing video games, you're going to love this story. And it just, oh, it just kills me to think that something like this could be in a storage unit somewhere. So nearly 100 never-before-seen Nintendo cartridges were found in Wisconsin. Now, they're taking the three best quality ones, and they're putting them up for auction. Now, on a scale of 1 to 10, 10 being perfectly mint condition, I guess these things were rated like 9.7s, 9.8s, 9.9s, really high. So, high quality stuff. It's a Super Mario Brothers and Duck Hunt Nintendo cartridges when they put both of those games together. It's kind of a rare game cartridge anyway. But they found them in a storage unit. They're in excellent condition, and they're saying that these, each item, could fetch millions.
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0: Celebrating birthdays today, the 18th of August. Saturday Night Live alum Adam Sandberg. Christian Slater, Edward Norton, Maya Mitchell from Mortified also celebrating. And if it is your special day today, sorry it falls on a Tuesday, but you should celebrate every birthday big time. I hope you're having a wonderful day. All your birthday wishes come true.
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0: It's new from Morgan Wallen. His new track is called Bend By Now. My name is John Glenn. The new Kane Brown song, inspired while he was watching something microwave coming up in a moment called Woman. Hang on for that. And here's a healthy habit to keep in mind as you go through that afternoon slump tomorrow. Plan for it. Keep a snack, take a short walk, drink water, step outside before you reach for whatever is closest. You don't need to defeat 3 p.m. with discipline. You just need a default in place that's ready to go. That works better than just total chaos, just grabbing whatever.
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Let's see. There's Jesus. There's Jones. 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Lainey Wilson listing off the essentials in that new song. My name is John Glenn. Thank you for joining me. Cody Johnson after Luke Combs.

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1: His new album is called Banks of the Trinity. That is a brand new song from Cody Johnson. It is called Horseback. Now, Brad Paisley, he will be on the game show Who Wants to Be a Millionaire, the celebrity version. He is teaming up with Major League Baseball superstar Clayton Kershaw. They're playing for charity. Not sure what charity they're playing for, but Brad Paisley, a huge fan of the Dodgers and a good friend of Clayton Kershaw, they will team up on Who Wants to Be a Millionaire.
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0: His new album is called Carolina Blue. John Morgan with Kid, myself, Blake Shelton. He'll get us back to God's country here in just a moment. And we're 20 days away from Labor Day. Have you thought about taking Tuesday, September 8th off? 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
1: Let's check some entertainment history for the 18th of August. It was on this day we started to fear banjo music. Deliverance, starring Burt Reynolds, made its debut the 18th of August, 1972. Samuel L. Jackson gave us something else to be worried about when we fly snakes on a plane. That movie debuted the 18th of August, 2006. That's entertainment history.
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Jordan Davis would turn this truck around. Spoiler alert, Jordan Davis and Thomas Rhett appear in season 2 of Ransom Canyon. Don't tell me what they do. I have not started that season yet on that Netflix series. Jason Aldean, Stella Lefty after Hudson Westbrook.

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0: Stella Lefty, it's called Boston. Did you know she's dating Vincent Mason? I did not know that. Yes, inquiring minds want to know. Music from Kip Moore, the duo Low Cash, the new artist Zach John King. His new song is called Get to Drinkin'.
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0: Zach John King with Get to Drinkin'. 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Saturday Night Live alum Adam Sandberg, Christian Slater, Edward Norton, Maya Mitchell from Mortified also celebrating. 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
3: You stepped out for your morning jog. 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You lost track of how far you've run, somewhere just past the city limits. You can't stop. You have to find out what happens next. Then it's over. The universe seems bigger. You feel different. You feel like you have no idea where you are. Audible. Stories that speak to you.
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0: 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It reduces the swelling. An over-the-counter antihistamine can help. 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Try some anti-inflammatory like ibuprofen or dab a little hydrocortisone or calamine on there.
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Luke Bryan with She's Country and She Knows It. Luke Bryan's Crash My Playa Festival is coming up January 15th through the 18th. And the only reason I bring it up is that Dierks Bentley and Riley Green, who are the other headliners during that musical festival, coming up after Tyler Hubbard.

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0: Riley Green with Think As You Drunk. Not only will he be a coach on the new season of The Voice debuting this fall, he's one of the headliners for Luke Bryan's Crash My Playa Festival in Mexico this January. It's Luke Bryan, it's Dierks Bentley, it's Riley Green, and of course Dustin Lynch will return for his poolside party. That is January 15th through the 18th.
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0: Jacob Hackworth. His new song is called What Took You So Long? Shaboozy has some good news for us this hour. Nearly 100 never-before-seen Nintendo cartridges have been found, and some are going up for auction. They are the Super Mario Brothers Duck Hunt Combo Nintendo cartridges. These are very rare cartridges to begin with. And some copies that they found in this box in a storage unit were classified on a scale of 1 to 10, 1 being horrible condition, 10 being pristine. They were in the upper nines, like 9, 9, 7, 9, 9, right around there. And they're estimating that one cartridge could go for millions. I mean, tech bros have crypto money. They're just waiting to spend it on stuff like this.
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0: Jelly having us put our hands up. Thank you for spending a little bit of your time with me. My name is John Glenn. Now, tomorrow we got some celebrating to do. It's National Potato Day. It's National Soft Serve Ice Cream Day. And it's also National Hot and Spicy Food Day.
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Riley Green, Ella Langley, Don't Mind If I Do. It's Pickle Jar Up All Night. What's going on? Thank you so much for spending time with us. Okay, the new one from Chris Young, I Didn't Come Here to Leave. I got that on the way, as well as Dustin Lynch. Lauren Elena and Chase Matthew get us going. It's All My Exes. Thanks for hanging out with us. Let's get this thing up and running. I know.

0: Chris Young, I didn't come here to leave. An 80-year-old woman was given a ticket for going over 100 miles an hour. She had told the officer that she had been at the senior center and her bran muffin and black coffee kicked in and she had to get home. It didn't work. She still got a ticket, but she didn't get in really big trouble because, I mean, who hasn't been there?
1: Hey, Lily, do you know who has a birthday coming up?
2: He's green, he's famous, and he knows how to throw one hopping party.
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0: 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It's Pickle Jar up all night. 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
0: night.
1: Called Damned
0: of course,
1: if I Do.
0: We
1: it's
0: love
1: Pickle
0: to let
1: Jar
0: the music
1: up all
0: roll.
1: Night.
0: And thank
1: now,
0: you so much
1: be,
0: for hanging with
1: well,
0: us. It's
1: absolutely
0: Luke Combs
1: horrible
0: if
1: you
0: came
1: Jar
0: home and realized
1: Pickle
0: you
1: Jar
0: had been burglarized.
1: And what would make it worse is knowing that someone had used your shower, your deodorant, your shampoo, and then changed clothes. So they now have your clothes, and they left their worn-out clothes behind, and then took whatever money you had. There was a guy that had been doing this, they said, for about 3 or 4 months. He was breaking into different places and doing that. Finally, the cops caught him because he was caught on security camera. You just always know this, and I've said this a kajillion times. You walk outside the front door of your home, consider yourself being recorded, because everybody's recording something.

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0: Latest from Tucker Wetmore. That's called Who Told You That? It's Pickle Jar Up All Night. Now, I know for a fact that he loves that song.
1: That's a fun one. You know, and it's that one's kind of the same vein, where it's kind of different. You know, it's kind of got this this nostalgic feel to it. And, you know, I'm a sucker for feel-good songs. I'm a sucker for a vibe. I'm a sucker for a lyric topic that is not common. You know, and I feel like that song was a no-brainer. That was honestly another outside song sent to me by a couple of my buddies, and it was just no-brainer. You know, it's kind of got like this Maroon 5 kind of vibe to it, but also hitting some of those like 60s, 70s, 80s tones and the instruments that I was talking about earlier. And it's a fun one. It's going to be fun to see what that one does. I already know how it feels when I play it live, you know, in front of a crowd of people. And it's just, it makes me smile, whether I hear it randomly on the radio or if I'm up on stage. I have more fun playing that one right now than I do some of my other, you know, number ones, which is exciting for me. And it's a good sign that maybe it's got a bright future ahead of it.
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8: 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You lost track of how far you've run, somewhere just past the city limits. You can't stop. You have to find out what...

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Luke Bryan, Country, and She Knows It. It's Pickle Jar up all night. Kane Brown and Lauren Elena on the way, and Megan Maroney here in just a few. Alexandra Kay gets this hour going. It's Straight from the Heart on Pickle Jar up all night.

HR Up All Night is on. Katie Cook, Scott Gaines, the best music, straight talk with artists, and all the Nashville news. It's Pickle Jar Up All Night. You bring the coffee, we'll bring the country. Who needs sleep when you got bangers this good?

0: What if?
1: Kane Brown, Lauren Elena, that's What If. Now, I'm not sure if you watched this. Season 7 of My Next Guest Needs No Introduction with David Letterman. Man, he interviews everybody. And that's one of the things about Letterman. He was a good interviewer, and people felt comfortable talking to him. It sounds like you're just listening to a conversation, which that's what good interviewers do. Matt Damon is one of them, Julia Roberts and Jimmy Kimmel, just to name a few. But that is set to debut a little later this year. And they said probably further into the fall, right there on Netflix.
2: 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And you could win a huge prize pack that includes a $50 gift card from Davis Clothing. 4 round-trip airline tickets from Denver Air Connection with daily flights from Jackson to Atlanta and Chicago. 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
5: 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This is Pickle Jar Up All Night with Katie Cook and Scott Gaines.

Brand spanking new Luke Combs. That's called Rethink Some Things on Pickle Jar Up All Night. Oh, Bailey Zimmerman, Ranch. Chevy Silverado. It's Pickle Jar Up All Night. This is a really cool story. So a neighbor had created a giving garden because, man, they said they had more vegetables that they could even take up. And they said people could freely come by and take what they needed and even leave some supplies. They just said just come and go if you need to. Within 4 days, the neighborhood and even a local daycare had dropped by. Now, what started out as basically one person's small act of generosity became something that the entire community had gotten around. And that is really cool. After

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0: Ella Langley, Morgan Wallen, Pickle Jar Up All Night. That is celebrating its second week at number one. Now, listen what Ella is doing. Now, Ella's Choosing Texas is at its 18th week at the top of the Billboard Hot 100. Now, that is an incredible, incredible feat. Now, next up, she's getting ready to pass Shaboozy's Bar Song, which was there for 19 weeks. Lil Nas X and Billy Ray Cyrus's Old Town Road was there for 19 weeks. And that is probably going to happen.
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2: 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I'm sitting all alone in the
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4: 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First time I seen her walk by, and I about fell up on my chair.

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It's Pickle Jar up all night. Cody Johnson's Horseback on the way. Chris Cagle here in a second. And Shane Prophet. Lean Down, turn this one up. It's Long Live Country on

0: looming right out of Nashville. Stay up with Katie Cook and Scott Gaines on Pickle Jar Up All Night.
1: He's a ranch hand in a pinch, man. Hotter than the red on the cattle brand. Cause she's a gold digger with a quick trigger. A cast iron skillet swinging lid flipper.

0: Want my horseback.
1: Cody Johnson, that is Horseback. It's Pickle Jar up all night. Now, he has an album out called Banks of the Trinity, and it's got a lot of great music on it, but he has a favorite on that album.
2: This song, it was written part by Wyatt McCubbin, who's one of my favorite songwriters, and when you hear the demo of Wyatt doing it, it was so funny. The way he would say, well, he's a ranch in a pinch, man. Hotter than a red on a kettle brand, and he's got that, I don't know where he's from in the South, but he's got a draw. And so I kind of just, it made me happy. It made me really, it was a lot of fun to do, just to go into that chorus where you've got that big I don't miss her. So I kind of, not only are we having fun, not only is it a funny story, because it ain't about a horse, it's about her taking his damn horse. So when you get that and the melodic structure of the chorus that's really fun to sing, it's probably my favorite song on the album, to be honest.
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Old Dominion, that is Snapback. It's Pickle Jar Up All Night, Letting the Music Roll, and John Morgan, It's Kid Myself. It's Pickle Jar Up All Night. Now, here's what we say. Never judge till you hear the whole story. There is a shoe collector that was being investigated by the police. Now, let me explain what shoes he collected. 13 barrels. Now, you got to remember those 55-gallon drums. He had 13 of those filled what they thought was full of moonshine. Yeah, they cracked them open. They were filled with hundreds and hundreds of women's shoes. He collected them. No judgment, once again, until we hear the whole story. He was allowed to keep his entire collection. But, yeah, I got questions.

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Letting that music roll. Nate Smith, Fix What You Didn't Break. It's Cole Swindell, and this song just gets you. Even though if you're not a girl dad and you just miss somebody who's missing out on parts of life, I love it. Cole Swindell, it's Girl Dad on Pickle Jar, Up All Night.

0: Jason Aldean, that is Burn It Down. Now, his wife, Brittany, had put up kind of a picture of some plans. So they are actually building another house. They just moved into a house, what feels like yesterday, and it took 2 years to build it. It's like 25,000 square feet. And they just got there, at least that's what it feels like, and now they're building another one. This is what they do, though, and I remember them talking about this. They build these houses, they live in them for a couple years, and then they sell them, and then they build something else. Because they have this house they have in Nashville, they also have a house in Florida and a house in the Bahamas, and I guess this new house that they have the plans for is monstrous. Now, I mean, 25,000 square feet, that is huge. Apparently, that's nothing compared to what they're building.
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0: It's Pickle Jar up all night. 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Letting that
1: Zach
0: music
1: Top
0: roll.
1: At South of Sanity. It's Pickle Jar up all night.
0: So we've been doing it wrong in our house. We just harvested the last bit of our watermelons. And apparently you're not supposed to put them in the refrigerator. They said they lose some of their nutrients if you put them in the refrigerator and they get too cold. They said you can store them at like 70 degrees at just like room temperature, you know, air-conditioned buildings, that kind of thing. They said it holds on to the nutrients better. But, man, let's be honest. Nothing beats a cold piece of watermelon. I mean, so I'm kind of drawn. Do I care about the nutrients? Not really. I like the cold piece of watermelon. Sweet.

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0: Kenny Chesney, that is Carry On. Yes, I am one of those people that if I could have any sort of animals, I would have a zoo. I really would. And in the Toronto Zoo, they just put pictures out of a pygmy hippo that was just born. And literally, within hours, it was standing, it was nursing. This is really one of the cutest little animals. There's only a few thousand of these that remain in the wild. And so every successful birth is a big deal because they're pretty much close to endangered. But yeah, I would have one of these. Have it in the house right next to my dog, Otis. Seriously, this is the cutest dang thing I've ever seen.
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Good. We could use the help. It's Katie Cook and Scott Gaines. And this is Pickle Jar Up All Night.

Pickle Jar Up All Night with Katie Cook and Scott Gaines. It's Pickle Jar Up All Night with Katie Cook and Scott Gaines.

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0: Pickle jar up all night. Now, only in Alabama can this happen. A sheriff's deputy shows up to work suddenly to find himself in the middle of a rodeo. A 1,500-pound longhorn bull got loose and was taking a stroll up Highway 17. So basically, the sheriff's deputies and some friends had to jump on horseback and go and try to round the bull up. That's not as easy as you think it is. And I grew up in a small town. I grew up around farms. That's not something that just happens. But they were able to get the bull rounded up, but it's just not something that happens every day, and especially if it's out and it's angry. Yeah, there's nothing that you could do. And let's say this, lassoing 1,500 pounds of an angry hamburger is not on your list of things to do.
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1: Vincent Mason,
0: that's damn if I do.
1: Love you.
0: And he's also known as Mr. Still a Lefty now.
1: She will be making her debut on the Grendel Opry.
0: Now, he's kind of getting buried in the background because she's got so much buzz around her. He's also going to be on the Grendel Opry that night as well, September 2nd. And so, yeah, I want to make sure Vincent gets his due at least.

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0: Tucker Wetmore, who told you that, he said part of that EP that he put out for the summer, he said those were just all songs that he knew he had to get out now, and he couldn't wait for the new album. Now, he's working on a new album. Yes, that's going to happen. He said he'll probably get that before the end of the year. But he just said those EP of that summer music, he just said that had to come out now because obviously that song's on there. There's a bunch of great music. He's really, really talented.
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beer joint with a few of the guys. 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
1: Hey, y'all, this is Jason Aldean. Hi, this is Dustin Lynch. It's hard and easy
0: to love. Froggy 104, West Tennessee's number one country.

0: He's just fun. That's all there is to it. Zach Top, Good Times and Tan Lines. It's Pickle Jar up all night. Ashley Cook released her brand new album last Friday. Now she's doing pop-ups all week long, and it's called The Cities That Made Me. So she's playing all the places that she grew up in. Now tonight she's playing in Parkland, Florida, and doing a little pop-up show. Here she is now. It's Baby Blues on Pickle Jar up all night.
1: Baby Blues.

0: New Chris Young, I Didn't Come Here to Leave. It's Pickle Jar Up All Night. Now, did you always hear this from your parents? Put down the video games. You're never going to get anything out of that. Well, they could not be more wrong. They tell you to put it down. The U.S. Department of Transportation has reportedly recruited more than 2,000 video gamers into the FAA air traffic controller pipeline. They said they actually really wanted them because... Here's why. They said they have good targeting skills, spatial reasoning, multitasking, quick problem solving, and they said they're already used to staring at a screen, so I guess... Does that make you feel comfortable? Because it doesn't me.
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0: pickle jar up all night. Stella Lefty got to celebrate her 24th birthday by joining Mumford & Sons on stage at Madison Square Garden. How cool would that be? And she got to sing Boston.
1: You know, Thomas Rhett, Jordan
0: Davis, Ain't a Bad Life. I love this story. It just kind of reminds you that you're not alone. So talk about a piece of mail that was worth getting. Bob Shepard from Long Beach, California, checked his mailbox and found a postcard from his parents that had been mailed from Copenhagen, Denmark, 26 years ago. Now, both of his parents have since passed away. He lost his dad during COVID and never got to say goodbye. But after all these years, a little handwritten message from mom and dad finally found its way home. Oh, what a great story. On a train.

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0: Kevin Powers and Shaboozy, that is Move On. File list under things you probably wouldn't expect to see, just probably every day. A massive hairball that was rolling through the streets in New York City. They called it the tumble hair. There's a reason. It is 161 billion strands of hair. And it's an elaborate promotion for a hair care company. But could you imagine seeing that rolling down the street towards you and go, okay, I want to know why.
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You made it till Wednesday. Thank you so much for letting me hang around with you. It's Scott Gaines, Dan and Shay's new album out this coming Friday called Young. You'll find this one on it. It's Say So and Good Morning.

0: Lauren Elena, Chase Matthew, all my exes. An 80-year-old lady was ticketed for going over 100 miles an hour. She did have a very valid reason, and if I were the cop, I think I would have leaned a little bit, but the only problem was she was going over 100. She said she was at the senior center, and she got in her car, and her bran muffin and black coffee kicked in, and she basically had to get home before problems happened. P.S. There were no problems. I think she was just speeding.
1: Hey, Lily, do you know who has a birthday coming up?
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0: Now, can you imagine walking in your front door realizing you've been burglarized? Okay, well, that would really suck. But imagine this, discovering the burglar had used your shower, your deodorant, your shampoo, changed their clothes, left in some of your clothes, left the dirty ones behind, and then stole whatever cash you had available. This is happening quite a bit. Now, there was a guy that finally got caught, but he did this over 24 times before cops caught him. And how do you not get raided? Here's the other part about this. I always just think if you walk outside, you are on a camera. Okay, it's gonna happen. You are on a camera. And most people have them in their houses too. How do you get away with this?
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0: Jacob Hackworth, what took you so long? So I had no idea that you weren't supposed to put watermelon in the refrigerator. It kills all the nutrients. I had no idea you're supposed to serve it at room temperature. It's if you want all the vitamins, which, by the way, I'd love cold watermelon. But if you want all the vitamins, it needs to be at about 7 degrees Fahrenheit, because if it goes any colder, it knocks out a lot of the nutrition. So I don't know. But yeah, I mean, nothing beats cold watermelon, especially because everywhere has been like the surface of the sun and nothing's better. In fact, we harvested, I don't know, two or three of them out of our garden. And yeah, they're sitting in the refrigerator right now.
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0: 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It's Tadpole.
1: And Lily Pad.
0: Good morning.
1: Good morning, everyone.
0: I think that was the longest good morning I've ever said.
1: It's fun to say it like that.
0: What's been fun is I've had to change the way I wake up Brooklyn in the morning. Like, because she gets up with me now.
1: Oh, getting up early.
0: So she has to get up early. Because we want to make sure she's on time.
1: Oh, yeah.
0: For the trek to high school. Because don't be perennially late to high school, right?
1: No, you can't.
0: And so my newest addition to her, Brooklyn, it's time to wake up, is, dude, put your feet on the floor. So I found that when you actually put your feet on the floor, it helps getting up a whole lot easier.
1: I just yell upstairs. I'm like, hey, girls, you up and going? And I have one that's a morning person. The other one is not. And I'm like, Nora? Yes. Okay, great. I love you.
0: I like how you holler upstairs. Like, I'm going in. I'm like, psh, psh, get up. I'm opening the door. I'm like, hey, time to get up.
1: They're pretty solid. They're pretty great at it. I'm very thankful.
0: Brooklyn's my hard child to wake up. Lucas pops up like a daisy. And Lucy is one of those, she's just like,

0: Like she's not like she's not ill when she wakes up. She just wants to go back to bed.
1: Yes.
0: So I get it.
1: That's okay.
0: Yeah.
1: It's all right.
0: That's why I go in and go, time to get up. Right now, let's check in with your morning headlines.
1: Just in case you weren't up. Now you are. Right. 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
2: Madison County commissioners this week voted to raise their own pay and allow themselves to enroll in the same health insurance plan that county employees use. Commissioners' pay will go up from $500 to $750 a month. The county's health insurance plan is self-funded, so the county would be financially responsible for covering claims. Henderson County is working to make housing self-sustaining. The county's homeless coalition is providing low-cost housing to low-income families by using empty parcels of land. Qualified residents who own campers are provided the lots for $125 a week for 5 years. During that time, residents can save for a home of their own. And the West Tennessee Comic Con returns to Jackson this weekend. The two-day expo will be held at the Carl Perkins Civic Center this Saturday and Sunday. I'm Christy McIntyre. This update powered by WNBJ, Jackson's NBC 39.
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0: 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Ella Langley's Choosin' Texas is headed to heights never seen before. We'll tell you all about it in just a few.

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1: And Lily Pad.
0: And it's time for your top trending stories for today. We start with Ella Langley's Choosing Texas, number one for an 18th week on the Hot 100. It's 1 week away from tying the record for the second longest leading single at 19 weeks.
1: Oh, wow. Yes,
0: Queen. Doing things.
1: Mm-hmm. The Lion King is ranked as the best Disney movie about friendship. It's followed by Toy Story at number two and Monsters, Inc. in third.
0: Now, I can buy Toy Story and Monsters, Inc. as movies about friendship. But The Lion King?
1: Yeah, that's...
0: I mean, there are stories about friends in there, but I don't think that's the main focus of that movie.
1: I definitely thought Toy Story would be number one.
0: 100%. Like I said, friendship is not the key moral of the story of The Lion King.
1: I always think, can you feel the love tonight?
0: Right.
1: I mean, you know.
0: Hakuna Matata.
1: The circle of life. You know, all those, but it doesn't really
0: say friendship. Yes,
1: but,
0: exactly.
1: You know what? You know,
0: there are
1: a
0: bunch
1: doing.
0: Of friends in the movie. I think that's a second tier thing. Anyway.
1: Okay.
0: Gen Z has now turned the word polyester into a slang insult for anything low quality or inauthentic.
1: Okay.
0: You know, plastic. It's all over comment sections on TikTok and Twitch and in fashion, of course, and meme culture. I get it. Don't knock polyester, though. It saved a bunch of people.
1: You would say that. No, I'm just kidding. There are free Blockbusters popping up across the country, complete with a blue and yellow design. Oh, I love that. They're like the neighborhood little freebie libraries, but for sharing VHS, DVDs, and Blu-rays.
0: I love that.
1: It's really cute.
0: And it's really cool. Like, you see the free libraries all over everywhere, but now they're free Blockbusters. I'm going to put some VHS tapes in there. If you guys got any working VCRs, you're good to go. There you go. That is your top trending for today. 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

0: 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It is the Morning Splash. 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
2: Madison County commissioners this week voted to raise their own pay and allow themselves to enroll in the same health insurance plan that county employees use. Commissioners' pay will go up from $500 to $750 a month. The county's health insurance plan is self-funded, so the county would be financially responsible for covering claims. Henderson County is working to make housing self-sustaining. The county's homeless coalition is providing low-cost housing to low-income families by using empty parcels of land. Qualified residents who own campers are provided the lots for $125 a week for 5 years. During that time, residents can save for a home of their own. And the West Tennessee Comic Con returns to Jackson this weekend. The two-day expo will be held at the Carl Perkins Civic Center this Saturday and Sunday. I'm Christy McIntyre. 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
1: We're going to see increasing clouds throughout the day. Another hot one, high near 98. Heat index values as high as 109 as the heat advisory will be in effect from 11 a.m. to 8 p.m. this evening. Tonight, a slight chance of showers and thunderstorms with partly cloudy skies and an overnight low down around 74. Tomorrow, a 30% chance of rain and thunderstorms with mostly sunny skies and a high of 92. Heat index values as high as 102. And then tomorrow night, chance of showers and thunderstorms, partly cloudy skies, overnight low down around 71.

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0: 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It's the Morning Splash. It's Tadpole.
1: And Lily Pad. Okay, so I mentioned this last year, but every year around Halloween, I do a photo shoot with my sisters.
0: Right.
1: And we dress up. So with it being around Halloween, we always dress up, you know, as some sort
0: as
1: of
0: costume-ish, you know, whatever. Or whatever. Last year was the Golden Girls.
1: Yes, last year was the Golden Girls. We've done Disney villains, Disney princesses. We did the Sanderson sisters. This year, we are doing the fairies from Sleeping Beauty.
0: Okay.
1: Yes.
0: Okay. Inspired by the live action or the animated?
1: The animated.
0: Okay.
1: Yes.
0: Because there's a very distinct difference in the way they look. So.
1: Yes. I'm going to be Fauna.
0: Makes sense.
1: The one. Hey.
0: No, I'm just saying it makes sense.
1: Okay.
0: It fits your personality.
1: Okay. But it anyway. It has been on my bucket list. So before I was here, I was a professional cake and cookie artist. And it has been on my bucket list to create that cake that she creates that, like, looks like it's falling over and the broom has to hold it up. And I think I'm going to make a full
0: one. So you're
1: going to
0: make a cake
1: that looks,
0: just for the photo shoot?
1: Yes. I think, but it's going to be faux, so it won't be real. It'll be what we call a dummy cake.
0: Right, of course.
1: But so I am so excited about this. I can't, like, my sister's like, have you gotten your costume? I'm like, no, but I started planning for the cake.
0: I like how she, like, really, like, she's like, I know you don't know what faux is. I'll explain it for you.
1: I'm so excited about it. No, I haven't figured out my costume yet. I know, obviously, that I'll have to have, like, gray hair. So I have to do some sort of wig. And I love wearing a wig. So fun. But yes, I cannot wait.
0: Look at that.
1: So I'm not excited for fall, but I am excited for our photo shoot.
0: One of these days, I'm going to find a way to get you excited about fall. Autumn. Maybe if I started calling it autumn, that would help.
1: I don't know.
0: Autumn has a very pleasant. It has a very pleasant sound to it.
1: Do your best.
2: 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West Tennessee, are you ready? The biggest pop culture event in West Tennessee is crashing into Jackson August 22nd.

0: 23rd. 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

0: 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Text the word JUMP, J-U-M-P, to 30605 to book your party now. We're going to celebrate birthdays for today, August 19th. We'll start with our local celebrities. They include Kenley Houston from Jackson is 15. That is from Mama, Daddy, Kendall, and Blaine. They say, happy 15th birthday, Kenley. You amaze us every day, and we thank God for blessing us with you. We hope you have a great day. We love you so much. Also celebrating today, Derek Schaefer from Franklin is 45. That is from Perry and Betty Garrett. They say, happy birthday, Derek. We love you. Celebrities celebrating today include Jonathan Frakes, who played Commander Riker on Star Trek The Next Generation, is 74. Country singer Leanne Womack is 60. Kira Sedgwick is 61. Uncle Jesse John Stamos is 63. Peter Gallagher turned 71 today. Gerald McRaney, Major Dad, 79. And Bill Clinton turns 80 today. So big happy birthday wishes to everybody celebrating. And if you've got a birthday or an anniversary coming up, we want to know about it. 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
2: Madison County commissioners this week voted to raise their own pay and allow themselves to enroll in the same health insurance plan that county employees use. Commissioners' pay will go up from $500 to $750 a month. The county's health insurance plan is self-funded, so the county would be financially responsible for covering claims. Henderson County is working to make housing self-sustaining. The county's homeless coalition is providing low-cost housing to low-income families by using empty parcels of land. Qualified residents who own campers are provided the lots for $125 a week for 5 years. During that time, residents can save for a home of their own. And the West Tennessee Comic Con returns to Jackson this weekend. The two-day expo will be held at the Carl Perkins Civic Center this Saturday and Sunday. I'm Christy McIntyre. This update powered by WNBJ, Jackson's NBC 39.
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5: We're going to see increasing clouds throughout the day. Another hot one, high near 98. Heat index values as high as 109 as the heat advisory will be in effect from 11 a.m. to 8 p.m. this evening. Tonight, a slight chance of showers and thunderstorms with partly cloudy skies and an overnight low down around 74. Tomorrow, a 30% chance of rain and thunderstorms with mostly sunny skies and a high of 92. Heat index values as high as 102. Then tomorrow night, chance of showers and thunderstorms, partly cloudy skies, overnight low down around 71.

Rocky 104, it is the morning splash, and tell me something good. Coming up in just a few minutes, the story of a reunion 57 years in the making. We'll tell you all about it in just a few.

0: 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It's the Morning Splash. It's Tadpole.
1: And Lily Pad.
0: And you know we love to spread that good news, so here we go.
2: Tell me something good.
1: A 57-year-old man just met his father for the first time. His name is Joshua, and he was raised in a German orphanage and always wondered why no one came for him. But it turns out his father had no idea he had a son in Germany. So with help from Ancestry DNA, Joshua tracked down his dad, who was a former U.S. serviceman stationed in Germany in the late 1960s. The reunion was extra special when Joshua went to Texas to meet 60 of his new relatives.
0: Wow.
1: During the visit, Joshua gave his father the rosary he had used for years while praying to one day meet him.
0: Oh my gosh.
1: Can you imagine?
0: He grew up in an orphanage, and now he's got 60 relatives that he had never known about. That's amazing. In fact, Joshua initially called his dad pretending to be an insurance agent.
1: No.
0: Check this story out. It's great.
3: He actually opened the door by asking me, hey, I hear an accent. Where is your accent from? I said, from Germany. And he said, oh, I was German. I know Germany. I said, oh, really?
4: Was you ever in Germany? I said, yes.
3: Oh, when were you in Germany? He said, 1969, 1970. And then I became more and more nervous.
4: Were you ever in Kaiserslautern, Germany? I said, yes.
3: And I stopped talking. I was like, oh, I just spoke with my father. The laboratory called me and said, this is your dad by
4: 99.9%.
0: Wow. Just a crazy way that they met. And just, it's really cool to see reunions like that.
1: Yes.
0: Really cool story.
1: Super sweet.
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0: Myself, it's Froggy 104 with the Morning Splash. It's Tadpole.
1: And Lily Pad.
0: And kids of all ages, young and old, Mr. Froggy's having a party.
1: Yes, he is.
0: In just a week and a half, he'll be celebrating a birthday at Sky Zone of Jackson.
1: Saturday, August 29th from 2 to 4 p.m.
0: So, schedule your jump time.
1: Yes.
0: Come on out and hop with Mr. Froggy. We're going to have some first responders out there as well with some trucks and whatnot.
1: Get to check all that out.
0: So that'll be fun on the outside. Then on the inside, man, it is going to be hopping. Mr. Froggy jumping from 2 to 3:30 and then into the party suite for a very special party. 10 lucky kids are going to be invited as special guests. So if you come, you'll have to pay for your own jump time. But 10 lucky kids will get free jump time and then invitations into the party suite. For cake and whatnot.
1: Yes, and speaking of cake, I think I have decided maybe to do a cookie cake.
0: Ooh, I like cookie cakes.
1: Cupcakes. So you have options.
0: I like that.
1: I
0: like options too.
1: So you think it's a good idea?
0: I think it's a great idea.
1: Okay, I'm going to do it. I will do that. Okay.
0: She's like, we're down to the wire. I got it now. It's going to be a lot of fun. So enter your kid's name on our webpad at radio731.com for a chance to win the very special VIP birthday invitation. 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And even then, schedule your jump time.
1: Yeah.
0: You never know. You could be hopping with Mr. Froggy on his birthday, August 29th, 2 p.m. at Sky Zone of Jackson.
1: Come hang out with us.
0: Right now, let's check in with your morning headlines.
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2: Madison County commissioners this week voted to raise their own pay and allow themselves to enroll in the same health insurance plan that county employees use. Commissioners' pay will go up from $500 to $750 a month. The county's health insurance plan is self-funded, so the county would be financially responsible for covering claims. Henderson County is working to make housing self-sustaining. The county's homeless coalition is providing low-cost housing to low-income families by using empty parcels of land. Qualified residents who own campers are provided the lots for $125 a week for 5 years. During that time, residents can save for a home of their own. And the West Tennessee Comic Con returns to Jackson this weekend. The two-day expo will be held at the Carl Perkins Civic Center this Saturday and Sunday. I'm Christy McIntyre. 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
9: We're going to see increasing clouds throughout the day. Another hot one, high near 98. Heat index values as high as 109 as the heat advisory will be in effect from 11 a.m. to 8 p.m. this evening. Tonight, a slight chance of showers and thunderstorms with partly cloudy skies and an overnight low down around 74. Tomorrow, a 30% chance of rain and thunderstorms with mostly sunny skies and a high of 92. Heat index values as high as 102. And then tomorrow night, chance of showers and thunderstorms, partly cloudy skies, overnight low down around 71.

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0: 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It's Tadpole.
1: And Lily Pad.
0: So we mentioned in Top Trending today that Gen Z has come up with a new insult term.
1: Mm.

0: Polyester.
1: Yes.
0: And I think that's great. That's fantastic.
1: Okay.
0: Use your own words, your own slang. But remember, Gen X and millennial kids, we grew up with slang insults. We'll be fine. We'll be just fine. Now, that being said, I saw something on TikTok the other day that I had to share with my wife. And it was to confuse Gen Z, all the younger ones, we should start using our old slang.
1: Oh, like what?
0: In everyday conversations. You know, like, you know, whatever, as if, talk to the hand.
1: Oh, yes.
0: You know, the 90s slang. Somebody even threw in cowabunga. Oh, and I was like, solid, dude. You know, let's bring back rad.
1: Rad.
0: From the 80s. You're like, rad. It's so rad, dude. Like, why not? Let's start using our slang again.
1: I mean, honestly,
0: When did we grow up?
1: It may very well just come back around.
0: Right.
1: I mean, it really might.
0: Gen Z may start using it and calling it their own. You never know.
1: You really don't. Anything is possible if you just believe.
0: So, I'm just saying, let's bring back Gen X and millennial slang.
1: Okay.
0: Have some fun with it.
1: All right.
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2: Madison County Commissioners this week voted to raise their own pay and allow themselves to enroll in the same health insurance plan that county employees use. Commissioners' pay will go up from $500 to $750 a month. The county's health insurance plan is self-funded, so the county would be financially responsible for covering claims. Henderson County is working to make housing self-sustaining. The county's homeless coalition is providing low-cost housing to low-income families by using empty parcels of land. Qualified residents who own campers are provided the lots for $125 a week for 5 years. During that time, residents can save for a home of their own. And the West Tennessee Comic Con returns to Jackson this weekend. The two-day expo will be held at the Carl Perkins Civic Center this Saturday and Sunday. I'm Christy McIntyre. This update powered by WNBJ, Jackson's NBC 39.
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1: We're going to see increasing clouds throughout the day. Another hot one, high near 98. Heat index values as high as 109 as the heat advisory will be in effect from 11 a.m. to 8 p.m. this evening. Tonight, a slight chance of showers and thunderstorms with partly cloudy skies and an overnight low down around 74. Tomorrow, a 30% chance of rain and thunderstorms with mostly sunny skies and a high of 92. Heat index values as high as 102. And then tomorrow night, chance of showers and thunderstorms, partly cloudy skies, overnight low down around 71.

just minutes, you have got another chance to win with our 20 days of giveaways sponsored by Fraser Industrial, American Irrigation and Waterwell, and the Elevation Project Tennessee River Retreats. As we continue to celebrate our 20th anniversary, your chance to win is coming up in minutes.

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1: And Lily Pad.
0: And we are celebrating our 20th anniversary.
1: I love to celebrate.
0: In West Tennessee, as we say thank you for listening for 20 years.
1: Yes, thank you.
0: I've been here for a majority of those years. You've been able to celebrate the last year with us.
1: I just
0: celebrated a one-year anniversary yourself.
1: Yes, I did.
0: So, anniversaries are great, right?
1: Yeah.
0: We're celebrating this one by giving you all the presents. You know, your anniversary requires presents, right?
1: Yes, absolutely.
0: I forgot to get you a one-year anniversary present. I'm so sorry.
1: It's really okay. It doesn't bother me. I'll send you a list of things I'd like later on.
0: Besides being in a room with me, I should be gift enough.
1: Oh, wow. Oh, my goodness.
0: Okay. Thank you for listening, we are celebrating with our 20 days of giveaways sponsored by Fraser Industrial, American Irrigation and Waterwell, and the Elevation Project, Tennessee River Retreats. And today, another big prize.
1: Yep, we have a pair of tickets for West Tennessee Comic-Con at the Carl Perkins Civic Center for this weekend, August 22nd and 23rd.
0: Yes, weekend passes could be yours if you're Froggy fan number 5 on the hop lines.
1: This one is so exciting.
0: Right?
1: I mean, you can literally just go and dress up.
0: Yeah.
1: It's so much fun. I mean, you don't have to, but you totally could.
0: Or you can meet some of the people you've seen all your life in your favorite shows and movies and stuff like that.
1: Yes. Yeah. Very fun. Very exciting.
0: Devon Dudley's going to be there. WWE Devon Dudley.
1: Mm,
0: it's going to be so much fun. Anyway, so Froggy fan number 5 on the hop lines right now, 731-427-9868. Good luck!
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1: And Lily Pad.
0: And we are looking for a winner for our 20 days of giveaways today, sponsored by Fraser Industrial, American Irrigation and Water Well, and the Elevation Project Tennessee River Retreats. As we celebrate 20 years in West Tennessee, we've got Shorty from Jackson on the hop lines. You are Froggy fan number 5.
1: Yay! Congratulations.
2: Heck yeah. Thank you.
0: You have got a pair of weekend passes to the West Tennessee Comic Con coming up this weekend at the Carl Perkins Civic Center.
2: All right.
0: Thank you for listening. All you got to do is tell us, how are you feeling?
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1: Yeah.
0: Another chance for you to win tomorrow morning at 8:20 with our 20 days of giveaways. 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
1: 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You could win 4 round-trip airline tickets from Denver Air Connection to Chicago or Atlanta.
0: Yeah. Round-trip airline tickets on us to say thank you for 20 years.
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2: Madison County commissioners this week voted to raise their own pay and allow themselves to enroll in the same health insurance plan that county employees use. Commissioners' pay will go up from $500 to $750 a month. The county's health insurance plan is self-funded, so the county would be financially responsible for covering claims. Henderson County is working to make housing self-sustaining. The county's homeless coalition is providing low-cost housing to low-income families by using empty parcels of land. Qualified residents who own campers are provided the lots for $125 a week for 5 years. During that time, residents can save for a home of their own. And the West Tennessee Comic Con returns to Jackson this weekend. The two-day expo will be held at the Carl Perkins Civic Center this Saturday and Sunday. I'm Christy McIntyre. 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
5: We're going to see increasing clouds throughout the day. Another hot one, high near 98. Heat index values as high as 109 as the heat advisory will be in effect from 11 a.m. to 8 p.m. this evening. Tonight, a slight chance of showers and thunderstorms with partly cloudy skies and an overnight low down around 74. Tomorrow, a 30% chance of rain and thunderstorms with mostly sunny skies and a high of 92. Heat index values as high as 102. And then tomorrow night, chance of showers and thunderstorms, partly cloudy skies, overnight low down around 71.

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0: 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Ella Langley's Choosin' Texas is headed to heights never seen before. We'll tell you all about it in just a few.

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0: And it's time for your top trending stories for today. We start with Ella Langley's choosing Texas number one for an 18th week on the Hot 100. It's 1 week away from tying the record for the second longest leading single at 19 weeks.
1: Oh, wow. Yes, queen.
0: Doing things.
1: Mm-hmm. The Lion King is ranked as the best Disney movie about friendship. It's followed by Toy Story at number two and Monsters, Inc. in third.
0: Now, I can buy Toy Story and Monsters, Inc. as movies about friendship. But The Lion King?
1: Yeah, that's...
0: I mean, there are stories about friends in there, but I don't think that's the main focus of that movie.
1: I definitely thought Toy Story would be number one.
0: 100%. For sure. Like I said, friendship is not the key moral of the story of The Lion King.
1: I always think, can you feel the love tonight?
0: Right.
1: I mean, you know.
0: Hakuna Matata.
1: The circle of life. You know, all those, but it doesn't really
0: say.

0: friendship.
1: Yes,
2: you
1: exactly.
2: Know what? You know, they
1: there
2: know
1: are a bunch
2: doing.
1: Of friends in the movie, but they I know think that's that. A second tier thing. Anyway,
2: okay.
1: Gen Z has now turned the word polyester into a slang insult for anything low quality or inauthentic.
2: Okay.
1: You know, plastic. It's all over comment sections on TikTok and Twitch and in fashion, of course, and meme culture. Yeah, I get it. Don't knock polyester, though. It saved a bunch of people.
2: You would say that. No, I'm just kidding. There are free Blockbusters popping up across the country, complete with a blue and yellow design. Oh, I love that. They're like the neighborhood little freebie libraries, but for sharing VHS, DVDs, and Blu-rays.
1: I love that.
2: It's really cute.
1: It's really cool. Like, you see the free libraries all over everywhere, but now they're free Blockbusters. I'm gonna put
2: like
1: some VHS.
2: It.
1: I'm gonna put some VHS tapes in there. If you guys got any working VCRs, you're good to go. There you go. That is your top trending for today. It's Froggy 104.

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Got a girl from the south side, got braids in her hair. 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

0: 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It's the Morning Splash. It's Tadpole.
1: And Lily Pad. Okay, so I mentioned this last year, but every year around Halloween, I do a photo shoot with my sisters.
0: Right.
1: And we dress up. So with it being around Halloween, we always dress up, you know, as some sort of
0: costume-ish, you know, whatever. Last year was the Golden Girls.
1: Yes, last year was the Golden Girls. We've done Disney villains, Disney princesses. We did the Sanderson sisters. This year, we are doing the fairies from Sleeping Beauty.
0: Okay.
1: Yes.
0: Okay. Inspired by the live action or the animated?
1: The animated.
0: Okay.
1: Yes.
0: Because there's a very distinct difference in the way they looked. So.
1: Yes. I'm going to be Fauna.
0: Makes sense.
1: The one. Hey.
0: No, I'm just saying it makes sense.
1: Okay.
0: It fits your personality.
1: Okay. But anyway. It has been on my bucket list. So before I was here, I was a professional cake and cookie artist. And it has been on my bucket list to create that cake that she creates that like looks like it's falling over and the broom has to hold it up. And I think I'm going to make a full
0: one. So you're
1: going to
0: make a cake
1: that looks,
0: just for the photo
1: shoot? Yes. I think, but it's going to be faux, so it won't be real. It'll be what we call a dummy cake.
0: Right, of course.
1: But so I am so excited about this. I can't, like, my sister's like, have you gotten your costume? I'm like, no, but I started planning for the cake.
0: I like how she, like, you're like, she's like, I know you don't know what faux is. I'll explain it for you.
1: I'm so excited about it. No, I haven't figured out my costume yet. I know, obviously, that I'll have to have, like, gray hair. So I have to do some sort of wig. And I love wearing a wig. So fun. But yes, I cannot wait.
0: Look at that.
1: So I'm not excited for fall, but I am excited for our photo shoot.
0: One of these days, I'm going to find a way to get you excited about fall. Autumn. Maybe if I started calling it autumn, that would help.
1: I don't know.
0: Autumn has it has a very pleasant sound to it.
1: Do your best.
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11: We're going to see increasing clouds throughout the day. Another hot one, high near 98. Heat index values as high as 109 as a heat advisory will be in effect from 11 a.m. to 8 p.m. this evening. Tonight, a slight chance of showers and thunderstorms with partly cloudy skies and an overnight low down around 74. Tomorrow, a 30% chance of rain and thunderstorms with mostly sunny skies and a high of 92. Heat index values as high as 102. And then tomorrow night, chance of showers and thunderstorms, partly cloudy skies, overnight low down around 71.

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Thanks for cranking up Froggy 104. 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That's Feeling Froggy.

0: Froggy 104, it is the Morning Splash. It's Tadpole.
1: And Lily Pad.
0: So we mentioned in Top Trending today that Gen Z has come up with a new insult term.
1: Polyester.
0: Polyester.
1: Yes.
0: And I think that's great. That's fantastic.
1: Okay.
0: Use your own words, your own slang. But remember, Gen X and millennial kids, we grew up with slang insults. We'll be fine. We'll be just fine. Now, that being said, I saw something on TikTok the other day that I had to share with my wife. And it was to confuse Gen Z, all the younger ones, we should start using our old slang.
1: Oh, like what?
0: In everyday conversations. You know, like, you know, whatever, as if, talk to the hand.
1: Oh, yes.
0: You know, the 90s slang. Somebody even threw in cowabunga. Oh, and I was like, solid, dude. You know, let's bring back rad.
1: Rad.
0: From the 80s. You're like, rad. It's so rad, dude. Like, why not? Let's start using our slang again.
1: I mean, honestly,
0: When did we grow up?
1: It may very well just come back around.
0: Right.
1: I mean, it really might.
0: Gen Z may start using it and calling it their own. You never know.
1: You really don't. Anything is possible if you just believe.
0: So, I'm just saying, let's bring back Gen X and millennial slang.
1: Okay.
0: Have some fun with it.
1: All right.
0: Hey, it's Tadpole.
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1: Woo-wee! We're halfway through the week.
0: We are doing great.
1: Enjoy your
0: day. It's a wonderful week. Yes.
1: Absolutely. We'll see you guys back here tomorrow.
0: Mm-hmm. We love you. Goodbye.
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1: He's a ranch hand in a pinch, man. Hotter than the red on the cattle brand. Cause she's a gold digger with a quick trigger. A cast iron skillet swinging lid flipper.

0: August 19th. Our first stop is the year 2003, and that is when Dierks Bentley's self-titled debut album was released. In 2004, Google Inc. price was set at $85 and ended the day at $100.34, with more than 22 million shares traded. On this day in 2020, Apple became the first U.S. company to be valued at $2 trillion. And there you have it, this day in history. Tracy Bird's gonna go 10 rounds with Jose right after Luke Combs.
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4: We're going to see increasing clouds throughout the day. Another hot one, high near 98. Heat index values as high as 109 as the heat advisory will be in effect from 11 a.m. to 8 p.m. this evening. Tonight, a slight chance of showers and thunderstorms with partly cloudy skies and an overnight low down around 74. Tomorrow, a 30% chance of rain and thunderstorms with mostly sunny skies and a high of 92. Heat index values as high as 102. And then tomorrow night, chance of showers and thunderstorms, partly cloudy skies, overnight low down around 71.

0: Love and Life Again. That is Ella Langley. And she, too, is up for a Moon Person Award at the 2026 MTV Video Music Awards. Now, the show will be airing live from Los Angeles on Sunday, September 27th on CBS, MTV, and Paramount Plus. So there's several ways to watch it, but you can vote online now if you'd like to take a moment and do that. But the contenders for the country category, okay, they only have one, which is Best Country. And Ella Langley is up for Choosing Texas. Casey Musgraves is up for Dry Spell. Lainey Wilson, Somewhere Over Laredo. Luke Combs is up for Back in the Saddle. Shaboozy's Cowgirl. Stella Lefty with Boston. And Tucker Wetmore with Brunette. It's going to be a tough one, so make sure you head on over to their website and check it out and vote while you can. Brantley Gilbert is up next with Bottoms Up.
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0: Dear big city, that is Dylan Scott. I'm so excited about this. I hope the rumor is true. It has to be, right? Johnny Depp apparently is in talks to return for a sixth Pirates of the Caribbean movie, or Caribbean, depending on how you like to say it. Oh my goodness, he is such a perfect pirate, right? I mean, the way he's always like, savvy. I mean, I tell you what, it wasn't that long ago that I was on the Pirates of the Caribbean, the ride at Disney World, and it was the funniest thing because there was these young girls behind us, and they were just talking about how hot Johnny Depp is, and I was like, he's probably, you know, your dad's maybe older brother's age, like really a lot older brother. But anyway, I thought that was interesting that they think he's hot, and I'm like, well, that's a little old for you ladies, but I mean, he is hot, okay? But still, I was really taken back by 18-year-olds thinking this. I was like, what? Johnny Depp is mine. Anyway, moving forward, we got Cole Swindell with Single Saturday Night.
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0: That's Lainey Wilson with Phone, Keys, Wallet. And, you know, she's getting ready to unlock the new music that she's been working on for quite a while. And it does sound like her new single with John Mayer that we just heard is just the beginning.
1: To tell you the truth, we were already in the kitchen cooking it up before Whirlwind was even out. I feel like we're always writing because I don't feel like I'm myself if I'm not creating and writing. I feel like that's the thing that like gets me through all the busyness and all the other parts of the job that exist. I think people are really gonna love what we've been working on. I mean, of course I'm partial, but I think it definitely is gonna like show another side of my artistry while always staying true to myself. But the more life I live, the more experience I have, the more I realize I've got more to say and share, and it's gonna be good.
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0: It's Jan Party with Boots Off. It's time for your random stat or fact or study of the day. And today we're going with a study. And apparently they are finding that 3 minutes of sprinting may actually have more health benefits than an hour of running. Yeah, I like that. Just 3 minutes, right? That's all it takes. So just a sprint to the mailbox and back if you live really, you know, far from your mailbox. Craig Morgan on the way after Blake Shelton.
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0: Parker McCollum with Killing Me. And it must be nice to have this kind of money. 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Okay? Even if it's a custom model. Mm-hmm. No. I don't think so. But a custom model Ferrari of the first electric vehicle, the Luce, sold for $40 million over the weekend, becoming the most expensive new car ever purchased at auction, which is 36 times its original estimated value of $1.1 million. So they overpaid, and I wish we knew who it was, but we will probably never find out. But maybe it's that recent lottery winner. The Powerball winner in Illinois, maybe they bought it, you know, just for fun. George Burge and Luke Bryan are up next with Ride, Ride, Ride.
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Shaboozey is up for a Moon Person Award at this year's MTV Video Music Awards show, which is coming up on the 27th next month. He's up for Best Country with Cowgirl. So if you want him to win, make sure you vote. But here he is with good news.

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Been By Now, that is Morgan Wallen. Oh, I love this love story, right? You know, I don't know if I've shared this with you before, but my parents actually met in like the third grade. Oh, it's just so cute. And they're actually, married people fight a little bit, you know, because we all get sick of each other every now and then. But they truly love each other. They're each other's best friends. So I just love it. I'm so blessed. But so is this girl. She's the granddaughter. And her name is Liz Coyne, and she shared an Instagram video recently celebrating her grandparents, Dorothy Spencer and James Spencer, celebrating their 80th wedding anniversary. And James, her grandpa there, he's celebrating turning 99. So they have been married 80 years. And in her post, she's like, you know, some people don't even live that long. So she explained that her parents, her grandparents, they married back in 1946 on her grandpa's 19th birthday. And she also shared some photos of them and of them, you know, that they first met in high school geometry class. And they do a lot of things.

0: He's together. He was in the Navy and a dean and provost at Cornell University. Dorothy, her grandma, received a master's degree in education, became a teacher. They have three kids, five grandchildren, and four great-grandchildren. And what they do together? They go to workout classes together. They watch Hallmark, go on walks, and eat at their local ice cream parlor. So how cute is that? And she did ask them about their secret to a long marriage. And her grandmother's advice is to choose the right person and be patient. I love that. So maybe we can all take that advice. It's hard to find love. I understand. I didn't find mine until later, you know. I'm not going to say how old, but I wasn't in my 20s. We'll just say that. Stella Lefty is next with Boston.
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0: You ready? 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

0: It's John Morgan with Kid Myself. And, well, you know, that there was an end. I can't even remember when it was. Was it the beginning of the year? That we did away with pennies, right? They cost more than they're worth. And they're hard to come by. But if you somehow get a 1982 D, D as in dog, 1982 D penny, give it a close look. There have been two versions of that coin found with a small date over the years, and there could be more out there. Find one, and it is worth anywhere from $18,000 to $25,000 to collectors. So that's what it's worth, but then, of course, you have to find a collector who's got that kind of money, right? That's always the catch right there. Oh, it's worth this, but you got to find a sucker to buy it. But anyway, there's collectors out there, so I'm going to really pay attention. I'm going to go through my penny jar. So yeah, if your kid's got a piggy bank, go through that too. Don't let any penny in your house go without checking. Again, it's that 1982 D penny. Give it a real close look. Go on the internet and Google it and all that stuff to make sure. So yeah, check that out. I wouldn't want you missing out on some big bucks. Just remember who shared that info with you. Lauren, Elena, and Chase Matthew are next.
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these two doing so well individually and doing so well together with this one. And they're both nominated for one of those Moon People Person Awards at this year's MTV Video Music Awards, which is coming out of the show next month. It's Ella Langley and Morgan Wallen.

0: That is Back in the Bottle from Randy Houser. I'm Sherry Farmer, and I finally did it. I stopped the procrastination yesterday because I kept thinking, am I going to be able to balance all this? Because I've shared with you before that I have multiple jobs. I'm an independent contractor, if you will. I have, you know, a couple different clients. I guess you should call them that instead. So I can afford to continue in radio because I love radio so much. I love hanging out with you. But my other jobs, you know, I have to try and balance everything because when I need a day off, you know, I have to ask multiple people and be like, hey, do you need me? Is it okay if I take this day off? It's hard to coordinate it all. But I'm so excited because I'm going to be gone for a weekend in September and also a weekend in October. And both those weekends that I'm going to be gone, I'm celebrating those friends that I am visiting their birthdays. Two of my favorite girl pals, and very excited about that. So I cannot wait to share more with you on those adventures because one of them, I'm really hoping, and I know it's not a station that I'm working for, that's within our sister group, but I'm really hoping I get to see WKRP because it really is a thing now in Cincinnati. So I'm going to head out there on one of my trips, and I'm hoping that I can see those neon lights, WKRP in Cincinnati. So if you know anything about it, please let me know. Hook me up with some, like, a pass or a ticket, or if you know someone who works there, I would love to get that tour. I'm just so excited about it because I just love radio. So anyway, if you know someone, holler. Taylor Swift is up next with I Knew It, I Knew You.
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0: Worth Your Wild, that is Russell Dickerson. This is pretty cool, right? Uber Eats. Okay, I've never used them, but I know a lot of people who do. I see them a lot in the hallway, the Uber delivery people. But they are planning to begin integrating drones into their food delivery services. I know we've heard about this. A couple different companies are doing this, but apparently they are ready to roll. And they're going to be rolling the service out in Dallas and Houston by the end of this year. I'm assuming that if it's successful in those cities, that it's going to be successful in all cities. So be on the lookout for that. Although I can't help but worry. I mean, there's still going to have to be a person at each end. So the person who, you know, puts the order together and then puts it on the Uber drone. But then we'll have less drivers. So I hope that doesn't mess up, you know, people's job opportunities too much. But, you know, just one of the many ways that we are relying on humans less and less, huh? On the way, we'll get back to the music. Going to hear from Graylin James, Water at a Wedding. That's coming up after Zach Brown Band.
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4: Hello, how are you doing? I wonder what you need today. Like most of us, you need more than anything else. You need hope. That's what we all need. And that's what the Word of God does that nothing and no one else can do. The Word of God says to us that there is no hopeless situations, no hopeless sickness, no hopeless marriages. If there were hopeless situations, then God would have given up a long time ago. Having a Savior in Christ Jesus means that the hopeless, they have hope. The abused, they have hope. The good news is in Jesus. Our hope is the anchor for the soul. Let me ask you, my friends, where is your hope? Our Heavenly Father never promised us that the life would be easy, but all of us can look ahead to the city set up on the hill, to the light that calls us to eternity. 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

0: underneath the harvest moon, that is Grace Harper. And I think every year I say this. I think this is mean, but I still share it. All right, because they get prize money. So that's why I share it, because I think that's a good part about it. But the 50th annual World's Ugliest Dog Contest was held at the Sonoma County Fair in Santa Rosa, California. And, you know, contestants come from all around the world. Okay, as far away as Poland. Ginny Lou, a pug rescue, won first place and received a $5,000 prize. So good for that little pug, little Ginny. Although I do not think she's ugly. Not one bit. She's beautiful. Beautiful heart, beautiful soul. She's a sweet little creature. A little dog, little fur baby. That gives unconditional love. So I wish they would call this contest something else. But it is what it is. And they won a nice prize money. So I'm sure there's lots of treats ahead for her. Keith Urban is up next with Days Go By.
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0: expanded. Those are the words to describe his tour. What a beautiful thing. Luke Combs right there at his Be By You, guy who's going to be on the road until, middle part of next year as he does the second leg of his tour. 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

0: Zuko from Avatar The Last Airbender. Meet Gray Delisle, the iconic voice behind hundreds of your favorite animated characters. And meet Kevin Clash, the man who brought Elmo to life. 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

0: Move On from Kevin Powers alongside Shaboozy. And Shaboozy crashed a couple's wedding photos. Didn't realize he was doing it, but he was on a float trip and the water winding along right on the shore where the couple were taking their photos. Here comes Shaboozy into the frame. And he did reply to the post that went viral saying, congratulations. Kane Brown on the way.
1: Hey, Lily, do you know who has a birthday coming up?
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0: seeing less of that guy. He has said once his current tour wraps up, going to be taking some time to rest and to heal. Jelly Roll and Hands Up. George Burge, Luke Bryan, a couple of guys who were together on tour last summer, together on the duet this summer. Next.
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0: Well, she now holds the record for the most weeks at number one on the Billboard Hot 100, the overall singles chart by a female artist with a non-Christmas song. That is for Choosin' Texas, Ella Langley. There she goes with Loving Life Again. Kenny Chesney's latest one on the way.
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0: latest one from Chris Young. I didn't come here to leave. We are playing it for you. Great country and nothing but, including a former college baseball catcher at UNC, turned country star Chris Lane. And Zach Topp is just around the bend as well. Don't go far.
1: Hey, Lily, do you know who has a birthday coming up?
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biggest pop culture event in West Tennessee is crashing into Jackson August 22nd and 23rd. 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

0: song he debuted on American Idol. Nice to have that platform at your disposal when you are a judge on the karaoke show. Luke Bryan, Country and She Knows It. Song that we know by heart from an old friend, Brad Paisley, just a couple minutes off.
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0: 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The best country and nothing but. That includes fresh new songs as well as the ones we know and love. Perfect example of the latter category from Sugarland on the way in a couple of minutes. 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
1: He's a ranch hand in a pinch, man. 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
1: What does that guy have in common with rapper Rick Ross? 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They both were prison guards for going all in on music. 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Toy Story 5 now crossing the $1 billion mark at the box office. It's been a tremendous success, bolstered in no small part by a song for the soundtrack that we will bring you from Taylor Swift next.
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0: Kid Myself, courtesy of John Morgan, guy who made a splash in that breakout duet with Jason Aldean called Friends Like That. Now the training wheels are off and he is flying solo with that song there. Kane Brown on the way, a song about his wife, Caitlin.
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5: 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The biggest pop culture event in West Tennessee is crashing into Jackson August 22nd and 23rd. It's the third annual West Tennessee Comic-Con at the Carl Perkins Civic Center. Meet Dante Bosco, the legendary voice of Prince Zuko from Avatar The Last Airbender. Meet Gray Delisle, the iconic voice behind hundreds of your favorite animated characters. And meet Kevin Clash, the man who brought Elmo to life. Then dive into the 100-plus vendors with comics, collectibles, anime, gaming, cosplay, live panels, a cosplay contest, magic shows, wrestling, photo ops, and non-stop action for the fans of every age. Whether you're a Jedi, superhero, gamer, wizard, Pokemon trainer, or comic book fanatic, this is your weekend. Grab your tickets now at WestTNComicCon.com. August 22nd and 23rd at the Carl Perkins Civic Center in Jackson. 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
8: 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From Friday.

0: Latest one from Russell Dickerson. It is Worth Your Wild. I'm Steve Brewer. Make it a great one. Lainey Wilson, John Mayer about to team up. Yes, we got a cross-genre duet for you.
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